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0: 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Antenne NRW.
1: I feel by the wayside, like everyone else. I hate you, I hate you, I

And I touched your face, narcotic mind from Lays, Mary Jane. And I called your name like an addicted to cocaine, calls for the stars.

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1: Don't tell me this is all for nothing. 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